everybody low with a love song that he made. Find the streetlight, steps out of the shade, says something like, you and me, babe, how about it? Juliet says, hey, it's Romeo. He nearly gave me a heart attack.

travel. 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You know what I want to say, a real N-I-G-G-A. I'm coming out, I'm 100% real, I ain't compromising nothing. Anybody that talk about me got problems, you know what I'm saying? It's going to be straight up like if I was a street person. That's how I'm coming at the whole world, and I'm being real about it, and I'm going to grow with my music.

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1: Let it rock.
2: Conductor.
3: Man, I woke up to Starseed for Marcy. Yeah. What you want me to do, bitch? I'm sorry.
4: I'm sorry, not sorry. Look, hey, yo.

0: strike.
1: Boy, man, niggas is dying. Yo, what that shit is for you, right? Yeah. You know you're gonna hold it down, you know what I mean? Just be careful, man. Niggas out here ain't even really worth it.
2: You're a hell nigga.

0: part of all you are and all you isn't. Trust your vision.
1: Just allow.
2: Trust your vision.
1: And scared. But I don't even feel a thing no more. I set my goals and I'm prepared. We'll be there.
3: And now, a word from my ancestors.
4: Man, I like these new slaves.

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And I help with the lease. Oh, you know I ain't never been cheap. 21. Relationships don't always last, but let's not turn it to beef. 21. I come through from time to time and have you grabbing them sheets. That's if you want to, I'm just playing, girl. 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

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So never leave, 'cause I think I need you.

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1: Yo.
0: Open up, man.
1: Yo, what do you want, man?
0: My girl just caught me.
1: You made her catch you?
0: I don't know how I let this happen.
1: But who?
0: The girl next door, you know?
1: Man.
0: I don't know what to do.
1: Say it wasn't you.
0: All right.